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1: It is precisely 2 o'clock on Thursday morning, folks. Quick Osnabrück update. The A30 cancellation near Lagenbeck means at least one less thing keeping you awake right now. Looking outside, we've got a perfect 24 degrees Celsius under skies showing off lovely stuff. But don't get comfortable. Later today, those clouds creep in and the temperature falls to 18 degrees Celsius. Sounds like Mother Nature is having commitment issues. To navigate that shift from blazing warmth to overcast lull, we need something atmospheric. Next up, Ade with their track Sunset. Let's take the ride.

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1: The headlines are rough tonight. Everywhere you look, there's turmoil, debt spikes, and frankly, way too many international skirmishes to process right now. Good news, traffic remains predictable around Osnabrück, thank goodness. We've got a perfect 23 degrees Celsius right here under this beautiful stretch of sky. But remember that the forecast is deceptive. Later today, those clouds are rolling in, dragging things down to an uninspired 18 degrees Celsius. Enough with the global crises and the temperature shifts. It's time for something real, some solid sonic anchor. Next up, Race Remerd's No Type.

0: Okay, Osnabrück is humming along fine tonight. A30 traffic cleared up near Bad Oeynhausen. Nice work, folks. Right now, we're enjoying a flawless 23 degrees Celsius out here. You wouldn't want me talking about the 18 degrees and cloudy skies coming later. We definitely need that little dose of instant tropical escape right now. Get ready for Alex Godino and Crystal Waters to send us packing with Destination Calabria. Stick around. This one's a proper jump start into the weekend madness.
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he's got his hands full tonight, from the political turbulence right down to rising debt levels. But listen, even when global forecasts look sketchy or inflation is creeping past 23 degrees Celsius, we are here in Osnabrück. The sky is crystal clear, a definite welcome contrast to all that worldwide energy tension. Let's shake off the headlines and ride out this Thursday night together. We're settling into that perfect pre-weekend vibe. Keep it locked right here for Biffy Clyro. Two People in Love plays next.

0: clock says 24:20, Thursday night, and somehow we've survived another glorious day. Believe it or not, local traffic in Osnabrück is behaving itself right now, zero hangups, which frankly is a miracle given what's going on globally. Outside, 23 degrees Celsius and a ridiculously flawless clear sky, just perfect theater for the approaching weekend finale. Forget those worrisome world headlines worrying about inflation climbing above 20% or anything else keeping you up late. We are here. Keep that rhythm steady because next up is Hell to the No from Gleecast. Let's jump into it.
1: 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Yeah.

250 and kicking down the road here in Osnabrück. We've clocked another Thursday night, the final sprint toward whatever Saturday brings us. Speaking of deep cuts and things out of control, John Carpenter thinks

thinks his Halloween saga got completely out of his hands. Apparently, he penned the original 1978 gem, but felt there was nothing left to justify a return. It's high concept fear, folks. Meanwhile, outside, Mother Nature seems to be keeping up with the narrative arc, still 23 degrees Celsius and a gorgeous clear sky, making everything look impossibly dramatic. Good stuff, honestly. So let's ditch the cinematic drama for a minute. You requested Just Be Good to Me radio edit from Earth End Days. Time to put on some good vibes. Let's play it.

0: 3 o'clock at night, Thursday, 30th July. We've navigated a day heavy enough for three people doing nothing, and we're here still rolling the Osna FM vibes out of Osnabrück. Looking back over the last 24 hours, it's been sticky stuff. Geopolitical tension is absolutely spiking, from missile attacks to flashpoints involving the U.S. and Saudi Arabian military alerts. Domestically, everything feels fraught. Germany grappling with internal spending debates while global leaders battle escalating crises, ranging from deadly European wildfires to persistent questions over national debt. The world feels deeply volatile right now. But hey, look outside. Despite all that high-stakes drama dominating the headlines, Mother Nature is treating us well, maintaining a clear sky and sitting right at 22 degrees Celsius. We've got a forecast dip down to 21 degrees this afternoon, but nothing sinister about that change. Enough of the deep dive into international debt and strained political systems. It's time to tune out the noise. You asked for Hi by CRO and Claudia Valentina. Let's turn that volume up and ride out this lovely German night.
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headlines today were stacked with complexity, man. From global flashpoints to domestic budgets, it's a heavy load of news. We've heard enough about systemic risk and high debt numbers for one night. But look at

0: chaos unfolding in the wires. The forecast dip to 21 degrees won't make us worried, though. It's time to dial down the deep dives into world crises and turn up the volume on something that matters most right now. Get ready for Born Again. 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

0: Okay, let's talk briefly about all that global turmoil. The debt cycles, the missiles, the layoffs across Stuttgart. It's a heavy load for any Thursday night. But honestly, I propose we concentrate on something simpler. The forecast calls for 21 degrees Celsius later, and right now it's already 22 degrees Celsius, perfectly clear. We are stable, folks. So enough deep dives into complex global financial structures. Let's turn up the soundtrack because we deserve this breather. 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

0: Thursday night, 3:30 a.m. We're deep into the week, are we not? Look at that clear sky out in Osnabrück. Just 21 degrees Celsius. Perfectly stable weather for a Thursday like this. Forget what metrics or complicated headlines demand right now. Tonight is about vibes and good sounds. Get ready for something soulful. Hozier next, taking us with Take Me to Church. Let's go.
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1: It's another late one in Osnabrück. This town has a strange knack for staying awake past midnight, doesn't it? 21 degrees Celsius and a crystal clear night perfection out here. Let's shift gears tonight. We need pure energy for the Underdog Project. This track is built for summer repetition. Time to turn up the heat without changing the temperature.

It is 3:50 at night, Thursday. Seems almost absurd that we're discussing continental debt loads, geopolitical flashpoints, and infrastructure failure when the temperature outside is a perfect 21 degrees Celsius. The drama of the world feels awfully contained right here in Osnabrück tonight. We've scrolled past market dips, national policy arguments, the rising costs of everything. It was quite the global scroll back there. But tonight? Tonight we pull up the mood dial and reset the entire scene. Time to drop some serious vibes that eclipse all those headlines. Get ready for sass, because this one is absolutely perfect.

0: Exactly 4 o'clock on a Thursday afternoon, we managed to navigate through global economic forecasts, geopolitical trivia, and the inevitable march of rising costs. But frankly, after all that heavy lifting, all this analysis, you deserve something lighter. The crisp 21 degrees Celsius outside is frankly setting an impossibly high standard for chill vibes. You know what that means? It's time to recalibrate the frequency entirely. If you've spent the last 2 hours analyzing macroeconomic trends, we are now scientifically required to make you dance, because apparently this afternoon calls for a throwback anthem full of questionable decisions and massive bass drops. Enjoy the chaos. It might be wildly overplayed, but tonight, Jackson sanctions the bad moves.
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track is purely about inhabiting this moment. So get ready, because we're channeling some mid-aughts energy with Akon and Right Now. Assume that Na Na Na means more than just a catchy hook. It sounds like an operational manual for immediate enjoyment. Let's hear what happens right now.

20 degrees Celsius outside. Crystal clear sky tonight. Everything looks perfect, doesn't it? Too calm. The kind of night that makes you forget music exists. But we know better than that. We are past checking the clock now. Something bigger is happening here on Ozna FM. This energy demands attention. Tonight requires depth. So let's abandon the easy perfection and dive into some raw, undeniable feeling. Get ready for the SOS band. Let's hear No One's Gonna Love You.

degrees Celsius and a crystal clear sky out there painting a picture of perfect Saturday vibes. Too easy, really. It should feel cinematic, like something worthy of Nolan's wildest sci-fi epic. But we know genre dictates drama, apparently. Christopher Nolan fears romantic comedies, despite all his blockbuster mastery. It seems even the biggest director can avoid a little heartfelt simplicity. Speaking of simple truths, sometimes life is incredibly complicated, but honestly, most nights feel surprisingly straightforward. We wrap up that cinematic chatter now for something deeply relatable, something we maybe hear every day. Stay tuned, we've got Phil Collins coming up with Every Day.

0: 4:40 on a Thursday morning, you made it. Oz the Brick is clear, zero traffic worries getting you through. 19 degrees Celsius and a crystal blue sky out there, which sounds great but also feels seriously early for perfect weather. We've got Eurotrip dropping Where's Your Head At right up next. Let's shake off those late night cobwebs.
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like that, our Osnabrück late night run comes to an end. From the political instability and global headlines, seriously heavy stuff packed into one Thursday, to the economic anxiety hinted at by those dipping stock markets, we've navigated quite a night of conversations. The weather report remains accurate. Another 19 degrees Celsius under a clear sky, even when the news seems this complicated. We're pressing pause on all these debates and keeping the momentum going with Lord Huron next. It has been my pleasure hosting until now, but it's time for me to let Jackson out. I'll hand the mic over to Josh for the morning show. Make sure you give him a big welcome when he comes round. Safe drives, everyone.

0: Good morning, Osnabrück. Wow, what an energy jump. Thanks so much to Jackson for keeping us going last night. Give him a pat on the back. Seriously, though, I think he needs 12 years of sleep and maybe a sunblock for those bloodshot eyes. It looked like a late-night war zone in there. But hey, we are live. It is crisp outside at 19 degrees Celsius under this clear sky, and we are starting the day right. Dealing with global headlines and technical meltdowns before coffee hits different. We saw all the buzz about those Xbox server disruptions, error code, RX87ETO7DF doing its thing, and while logging in is frustrating, there's always a way to power through. Let's forget the glitching pixels and just embrace some genuine musical vibes instead. Because right now, we're dialing up the confidence with The Weeknd and his iconic track, Don't Break My Heart. Turn it up!
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1: You know, the world seems determined to hand us every headline imaginable this morning. We're talking about everything. Escalating debt numbers like 31,887 per capita floating around German politics, wildfires burning hotter than 19 degrees Celsius, feels comfortable outside today, and global tensions practically requiring a military drill. Seriously? Just breathe. But hey, we have to keep it grounded in reality, even if that means acknowledging traffic chaos near North and Osnabrück Hafen, thanks to an unexpected defective truck on the hard shoulder. On the bright side, this crisp weather is helping us shake off the news headlines. We're taking a minute to find some footing before diving into our day, letting the massive geopolitical dramas fade out for a moment. Because right now,

We are hitting that pure, sparkling energy needed after reviewing corporate layoffs and major grid transition woes. Get ready to do whatever you need to, literally spin around, because Kylie Minogue reminds us life is always moving forward.

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1: Good morning, Osnabrück. It is a lovely Thursday out there, only 19 degrees Celsius under this clear sky. As we roll into our day, I hope you're already feeling that peaceful morning momentum. Think about starting something new. What hobby has been lingering on the back burner? Maybe something totally different from your usual routine, learning to code, or perhaps finally getting those watercolors out. It doesn't have to be a massive commitment. Sometimes the best explorations start with just 30 minutes. Let's ditch the exhausting feeling of constantly catching up and instead focus on what truly sparks joy. Grab that notepad. Today is a perfect day.

0: 19 degrees Celsius under this clear Osnabrück sky. That's the perfect kind of Thursday starting off right. Now, I know your brains have been doing some serious reading over the last 24 hours. We found reports ranging from geopolitical tension and soaring oil prices to German internal turmoil grappling with debt figures like Q31887 per capita. A lot hitting you all at once. But hey, while finance giants are laying people off and things feel super unstable globally, remember this moment. Seriously, we're keeping it compact here on Rock and Pop Radio. Let's leave the complicated world worries for a minute. Get ready to just vibe out, because Kyra dropped Sour, and if you listen closely enough, I guarantee it sounds exactly like finding your wallet after it fell into a pile of suspiciously sour-smelling change. You're up next. Enjoy this journey.
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2: Yo, come on. 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Let's do this.

0: I-40 on a Thursday, we're officially conquering the week. Looks like any serious Osnabrück commuter can skip the stress today because there are no traffic problems knocking around. Right now, we've got a lovely 19 degrees Celsius under that clear sky, and by evening, it climbs to a breezy 21 degrees, perfect for those post-work thoughts about exactly what we're going to eat later. The day is set up perfectly, but you need an energy boost first, something loud and ridiculous like this next track. We're dropping the Black Eyed Peas on Pump It with the Travis Barker remix. Seriously, listening to that beat feels less like a song and more like tripping over pure, glorious, high-octane adrenaline. It's guaranteed overkill for this early hour, but you deserve it. Put those headphones on, because we are about to ride out this morning right.
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Good morning, everyone. We're dialed in and ready for a smooth flight into Thursday. The day looks exceptionally cooperative. Right now, we've got 19 degrees Celsius under this clear sky, which is perfect, meaning zero surprise weather drama to derail your commute. By evening, things warm up slightly to 21 degrees, so plan accordingly if you want to look effortlessly good while waiting for the bus. We need a little mental sparkle to kickstart these morning systems. You know the feeling. The initial hours require maximum polish with minimum effort. So settle deep into this track because it's pure sonic shimmer. Sam Smith's Diamonds captures that untouchable, aspirational glow. It sounds like listening to Diamonds sung really slowly. It requires us all to pause and remember exactly how valuable our morning coffee is. Put those headphones on. Let's shine through the early shift. Life.

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2: Good morning, Usna. You deserve a serious shot of energy to get through this Thursday. The weather is playing nicely today. We've got 19 degrees right now under that clear sky, meaning minimal drama for your commute ideal conditions. But listen, global headline deep dives are intense, spanning everything from international tensions to huge debt figures and dwindling resources. We'll take a breather from all the worry. Just breathe with us for 3 minutes straight. Later on, things tick up to 21 degrees, so plan an outfit that handles the slight temperature increase while you sip that second cup of coffee. Time to boost those systems. Speaking of boosting, we know life sometimes feels like, well, a little bit much. Luckily, Jesse J is here with Do It Like a Dude, a perfect reminder that even when everything else seems dramatic out there, owning it, or at least pretending you do, is the best strategy. Let's go rock this morning.

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1: Good morning, Osna. Happy Thursday, 30th July. We're right here at 6:10, and the day is unfolding beautifully outside. The weather holds steady at a mild 19 degrees Celsius beneath this clear blue sky. Perfect walking conditions for anyone navigating into town. And speaking of navigation, if you were heading out on the A30 towards Rhein near Lagenbeck, great news. That section is completely cleared now. Take advantage of those smooth streets. Now let's just shake off any last whispers of travel worry and channel some focused energy. It's time for a shift into better vibrations, so settle in, because here comes the fantastic Chris Norman and Susie Quattro with Stumblin' In. I love

0: Good morning, Asna. Happy Thursday here at 620, 30th July. Wow, what a wild ride the news cycle gives us even before coffee hits. It sounds like the world is having a seriously dramatic week, from massive layoffs to global tensions. But hey, we're right here sticking it to the chopper from Osnabrück. Sunshine and just 19 degrees Celsius outside, so take that lovely energy on your commute today. Even when things feel complicated out there with all the financial worries and political flux, remember to keep a clear head. We're keeping this vibe fresh and focused for you today. Now, let's settle into something maybe a little bit more comforting. Here comes Doten with Home.
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1: Good morning, Osnabrück. Welcome back to the Mike Dump here on Osna FM. It's 6:30 in the morning, Thursday, 30th July. If you spent last night scrolling through the headlines, I think your brain might be running at negative degrees Celsius right now. Seriously, checking out global instability or domestic debt figures is not a good warm-up before coffee. We've definitely covered enough adulting talk for one morning, hasn't we? The world feels appropriately dramatic today, dealing with everything from geopolitical hiccups to national grid dramas. But hey, look at the silver lining. It's a perfect 19 degrees Celsius out this morning. Even if the global economy feels like it's dipping faster than BMW layoffs, our commute is clear good to know that the A30 near Bad Oeynhausen has sorted itself out again. Things are looking up. We might even hit a breezy 21 degrees by the evening. Now, before you worry about high public debt or whether that care sector can handle one more staffing issue, let's switch gears completely. Because right now, we're dipping into some pure, unapologetic pop nostalgia with Eurythmics, and Would I Lie to You? Just try to keep your singing voices straight. Don't get caught out later.

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1: Speaking of volatile stuff happening around the world, between geopolitical tension and record debt levels, seriously quite the wake-up call that was last night. But listen, even if corporate giants are shedding staff or global markets dip below freezing temperatures, we've got something perfect right here in Osnabrück. It is a gorgeous 19 degrees Celsius with nothing but clear skies overhead. Forget about those big numbers. Let's focus on the present moment. Get ready to

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1: Deep breaths, Osna. Seriously, after all the big headlines from debt levels reaching astronomical sums to international drama that sounds like a bad spy movie, it's definitely time for a mood recalibration. Look outside, 18 degrees Celsius and crystal clear skies right here in Osnabrück. Forget worrying about the market dips or geopolitical wildcards. It's just your chance to find some peace, musically speaking. Keisha is up next with Peace and Quiet, so let's turn down those worries and tune into this vibe.

need my space, so fucking annoying. Maybe I should learn to be alone. Maybe I could do this on my own. Maybe I should be a little less. I'm so fucking extra, it's a mess.

0: Okay, OZNA listeners, take a breath with me. The headlines this morning are heavy between the high debt figures and all the global drama. It sounds like a committee wrote the news report. But hey, look outside. We've got 18 degrees Celsius right now, clear skies to reset your internal compass. Don't let economic dips or geopolitical chaos steal your Thursday vibe. When you get home tonight, we're hitting 21 degrees and still clear. Keep that energy moving, because moonwalking isn't just a song, it's mandatory choreography for surviving another stressful week. Let's hit play.
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1: All right. Osna listeners, here we go for another Thursday morning start. The headlines this morning are massive. Let's just say there is a lot of global volatility floating around alongside figures like Pickers Like's 31,887 per capita debt and major layoffs across sectors. It's heavy reading. But look outside. 19 degrees Celsius and clear skies means we can reset the mood right now. We deal with geopolitical tension, dwindling care funds, and worrying stock dips all day long. Instead of letting that overwhelming reality dampen your morning vibe, let's just focus on getting through it. It is time to shed everything you're carrying. Get ready for the Donnas. We are taking it all off.

0: Good morning, Ozna. Shake off the heavy start. Forget those terrifying figures you saw before. Today's weather is perfect. A beautiful 19 degrees Celsius with clear skies. Nature thinks we need some good vibes today. We're sticking with that sunshine energy because nobody wants to talk about global strife when it feels this good outside. Next up, Melanie Horsnell. Title says, something to believe in, and hey, I love making fun of art, right? Let's soak up this sound and pretend we genuinely believe the magic until the next traffic jam. Rock and pop time.
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1: Good morning, Osnabrück. It's Thursday, 30th July, 7:30, and frankly, you could forget about global tensions for an hour. The weather agrees with the mood, a perfect 19 degrees Celsius shining down on us. We saw some heavy headlines in the last 24 hours. Pensions, political turmoil over naturalization rules, oil prices climbing high. All quite much to process before your second cup of coffee. But hey, today we aren't tackling geopolitical crises or worrying about dipping markets. Those are for lunch. We get to keep this good vibe energy going until the next set of traffic jam nightmares hits us. So let's leave the international headlines on hold. Next up is Ellie Goulding with Lost and Found. Take a breath, relax, and sink into the sound.

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1: Seriously, powerful conversations are taking place out there today. But right now, we're talking good vibes only. 20 degrees Celsius shining down on us this beautiful Thursday morning. Don't spend too much time thinking about billion-dollar funding gaps. That kind of heavy stuff is for later. Keep those feet moving, because even when the afternoon hits and we climb up to 21 degrees Celsius, we deserve some rhythm. This next track, Jungle Drum, might make us forget all our climate anxiety and just want to dance instead. Turn it up!

0: Where'd everybody go?
1: Morning crew, let's talk real. Talk for a minute. The conversation out there today is about billions of euros. German cities are urgently demanding massive federal aid just to handle basic climate adaptation. That exposed the systemic failure in funding local communities facing outright financial crisis. It's serious stuff. Now that we know it needs fixing, maybe let's just focus on the good news. Zero traffic headaches around Osnabrück this lovely morning. After running through all that hard truth, you deserve something totally nostalgic and undeniably catchy. To kick off the rest of your Thursday, it's time to dust off some classics. We need a lift, so we're spinning Don't Turn Around by Ace of Base. Osnabrück.

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1: This morning brings some serious headlines out of Ukraine that are profoundly troubling. Learning about those deadly assaults, the report of 8 civilian deaths alone, is a stark reminder of global conflicts we really wish weren't happening. Amid all that immense international strain, remember that here in Osnabrück, it's looking remarkably relaxed at 21 degrees today, and clear skies are stacking up for us through the evening. It certainly puts into perspective how peaceful our local routine feels right now. So let's bottle up this good vibe, shake off the heavy news cycle, and get into something truly anthemic. Let's build some energy with The Avener.

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1: 8 more civilian casualties reported in Ukraine adds to serious headlines about the worsening crisis. It forces an urgent call for critical Western air defense weapons. Meanwhile, over here in Osnabrück, life is keeping itself pretty calm, wouldn't you say? It's currently sitting at a glorious 21 degrees Celsius with clear skies stacked up just for us today. Seriously, sometimes you need that reminder of how fantastic our local routine feels compared to the world news cycle. Don't let global tension drag down your midweek groove. We deserve an immediate mood reset right now. Let's shake off this serious stuff and settle into a proper sing-along with Thomas Day's She Got a Thing About Her.

Hey, let me kick it to you right quick, man. 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Big Phil.

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1: Good Thursday morning from Osna FM. Remember that simple truth. Small acts of kindness really do keep the energy flowing. Seriously, spreading positive vibes is the fastest way to make a day better. Right now in Osnabrück, things are perfect. A gorgeous 22 degrees Celsius and clear skies overhead. Let's channel that lovely weather into how we treat people today. Even quick compliments count. 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
1: 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Seriously frustrating mess worldwide. Thankfully, Osnabrück stays chill. We're enjoying a beautiful 23 degrees Celsius with skies mostly clear overhead today. Let's ditch the digital drama and dial up the energy instead. Give us a chance to breathe, folks. It's time for some mandatory rhythm adjustment to keep this rock and pop vibe going strong.

Good morning, Osnabrück. We are making solid headway here. Almost Thursday afternoon, deja vu already. Seriously, 23 degrees Celsius today? That's ideal strolling weather. You might even feel like heading out just because those skies are mostly clear overhead, though you do need to prepare for 21 degrees when the day wraps up tonight. Now, we need music that brings this excellent morning energy right through the afternoon slump. Speaking of staying cool and controlled, our next track is Rita Ora's Body on Me. Maybe keep your metaphorical body under control until the chorus hits. Let's crank up that volume for a proper beat boost.

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1: Good Thursday morning, Osnabrück. Deep breaths, everyone. We're powering through this morning toward the finish line of the week. Just listening to what's happening in global infrastructure out there, like those massive financial shifts at BMW and the tough headlines about deep market competition, it really makes you consider how fragile powerful things can be. But hey, it's only 24 degrees Celsius outside this beautiful, partly cloudy morning. Maybe today is just a day for keeping things breezy and easy going. So let that complex global thinking sit on your shelf for now. We're turning up the vibe. Nothing screams structural weakness quite like an epic journey into sound, right? Get ready to move with Offenbach's Miles Away.

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1: Dealing with these massive global shifts is heavy listening, isn't it? Losing 35% of profit like BMW and seeing 8,000 jobs go, it paints a picture of profound structural weaknesses fueled by intense competition beyond any government fix. But we are not doing complex economic threat assessment all morning. Maybe keep that kind of deep thinking for lunch. Seriously, enough about market decline. We deserve something that just moves the body instead. Let's leave the data and the financial worry right here. Get ready to switch gears because nothing screams optimism like an absolute banger. You are locked in with Don't Stop from ATB.

Navigating major shifts in institutional stability sounds like a full-time, dramatic soap opera for Washington, D.C., doesn't it? Seriously, all this rapid planning about securing NATO logistics and internal maneuvers is heavy listening right before your coffee intake kicks in. We will file that kind of high-stakes political theory away until the afternoon, I promise. Speaking of navigating something complicated, if you're heading toward Osnabrückhafen today on the A1 from Bremen, there's a defective truck causing a sticky situation on the hard shoulder between Osnabrück North and the harbor area. It means expect those little traffic delays. Remember, we're enjoying 25 degrees right now under partly cloudy skies, but that lovely clear weather returning this evening at 21 degrees might be even better for wandering around town. Enough structural weakness analysis for one morning, let's just move this body instead. Hang tight, because next up is Jax Jones with Breathe.

0: the streets.
1: Where is your boy tonight? 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

0: All right, everyone, we are gliding through another brilliant Thursday morning here on OZNA FM. I know that global commodity data can make your brain feel like a hard drive needing major defragging. Doubling and tripling yields sounds like quite the sophisticated dependency plot. Let's leave the analysis of international market strategies until our next life. Right now, we are basking in 27 degrees Celsius under partly cloudy skies, perfection for getting fueled up before work. You requested Do You by Brosis, and this track is pure energy. Get ready to sing along. Let the music lift your mood.
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0: Seriously, though, if political debates were a road trip, they'd have too many speed limit signs and way too much bureaucracy. Hearing reports that figures suggest a 35% reduction in accidents sounds like something you need serious coffee to process. Let's leave the national regulation debates where they belong and just enjoy passing by. The weather is absolutely perfect today at 27 degrees Celsius, partly cloudy enough for maximum style points. But don't get comfortable. Later tonight, it cools down nicely to a clear sky evening of 21 degrees Celsius. Enough thinking about policy, cars, and carbon credits. We deserve some pure pop perfection. Taylor Swift with you, Belong With Me, is setting your playlist on fire now. So put those brain gears into fast forward and sing loud.
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1: So we hear all this talk about Autobahn speeds and whether data trumps political rhetoric. Honestly, after that deep dive into national policy debates, my brain needs a complete systems reboot. Luckily, the forecast saved us from having to think too hard this morning. Sticking to 27 degrees Celsius and partly cloudy is perfect for maximum vibes. We're cruising through Thursday in style. Speaking of styles, let's leave the carbon credits and complex safety standards talk right where it belongs. It's time to put those policy pamphlets away because Zara Larsson just dropped Ain't My Fault, a requested track, and we are ready for some pure sing-along energy.

0: Man, what a morning we've had. We navigated some genuinely intense talk about institutional stability and federal logistics. It was heavy stuff. Luckily, your alarm clock couldn't wake us up when the forecast hit. Pure perfection at 28 degrees Celsius and mainly clear skies out there today. After discussing potential internal state blockages, frankly, I need a burst of energy just to process it all. Good thing we found energy, Contra K, next. It's the perfect soundtrack because nothing clears your head like some massive continental beat drop, especially when you're trying to forget about 20th century political tension.
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0: You know, we just dove into some seriously heavy economic numbers regarding German farming double planting areas, triple yielding since 2016. Yikes! It's a complex conversation about global market reliance versus what actually works for our local soil. But don't worry, the sky reminds us that real-life systems are running smoothly right now at 28 degrees Celsius and partly cloudy. Enough analyzing agricultural superpowers for one morning, all right? We need something that just makes you feel good and put your feet up. Catching some vibes with Juanes and La Camisa Negra. Let's enjoy this track.
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1: It's 10,001 a.m. and we are settling into Thursday. Whew. We just processed some major...

reading on Earth Overshoot Day, basically having to borrow 1.73 whole planets just this year. Global resources depletion is wild, isn't it? A sobering thought for a morning show right here in Osnabrück. Okay, deep breath everyone, put down the extraplanetary carbon footprint. We cannot spend our entire commute agonizing over national debt while simultaneously needing to remember what joy feels like. Our mission now is purely escapism, maximum energy, leaving the big problems behind us entirely. It's time for a necessary dose of pure, joyful, slightly manic retro pop perfection. Get ready because madness is serving up our house. Let's go.

0: old. Seriously, though, talking about needing 1.73 whole Earths just to keep going feels like a deep dive into existential dread for a Thursday morning. But hey, look around. It is 28 degrees out right now, and we're mostly partly cloudy. We might be facing major global resource depletion warnings, but at least the weather gods are sending us comfortable vibes today. Speaking of clearances, I hear the all clear on the A30 near Lagenbeck. Finally, some traffic relief reported there. And later tonight, things cool down smoothly to 21 degrees and a crystal clear sky awaits. So, we're going to park these big global problems for now. Because sometimes, you just need music that tells you everything is hard times indeed. Let's get into Hard Times, Get Dead.
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0: Morning traffic around Bad Oeynhausen is officially clear again. Great news for anyone heading through, so breathe deep. Yes, global markets are quite a picture today. All that talk about plunged stocks and investor pessimism. It's definitely moody listening. But here at Osney FM, 29 degrees Celsius means we'll keep our spirits high despite any financial dips. Enjoy the lovely partly cloudy sky right now. By tonight, temperatures cool down smoothly to 21 Celsius beneath a crystal clear dome overhead. Time for some anthemic vibes that remind us how strong we can be when things feel rough around the edges. Get ready to revive with Gloria Gaynor.
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0: It's 10:40 in the morning here on Osna FM, Thursday, 30th July. So much global drama. The market's truly sunk today. Apparently, dipping stocks like Adidas are fueling serious investor pessimism. Even with stable U.S. rates, nobody feels secure about rising inflation or corporate spending hiccups at Meta. Meanwhile, local travel news is sorting out. Good news for those near Osnabrück North and Osnabrück Hafen, because the A1 is finally free again. We're basking in 29 degrees Celsius right now, which certainly makes worrying about geopolitical uncertainties seem very silly. Time to reset before we dive into some brilliant classics. Get ready to revive with Queen and their anthem tonight.
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1: Talk about a morning with global contrasts. It's certainly a complex mix out in Berlin right now, but here, traffic is crystal clear around Osnabrück. No delays stressing us out today. And look at the forecast. 29 degrees Celsius and partly cloudy, which definitely sets a mood. Okay, enough deep thought about protests. We need pure energy to kickstart this Thursday. Janie Fox and Will.im have something massive coming up. Get

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1: We just covered some deep economic dives, talking about a modest 0.2% GDP bump that sounds pretty small when you really dissect it. The talk is always structural weaknesses or fragile exports versus strong local spending. Just breathe. We don't need to solve global finance right now. At 11 o'clock in the morning on this Thursday, Osnabrück is keeping it cool at 29 degrees Celsius and partly cloudy, which definitely helps set a good groove for midday listening. Later tonight, when things chill out to 21 degrees Celsius under clear skies, we'll be ready for the night. Forget global economic indicators. You need pure, massive energy right now. This is your undeniable Thursday adrenaline shot. Time to punch up the volume and let ACC bring the electric thunder with Back in Black.

Wow, what a blast furnace of a morning we've had. After all the heavy discussions coming out of Berlin regarding protest freedoms and new restrictions, let's turn our attention to simple facts. Right now in Osnabrück, the mercury clocks 30 degrees Celsius. Seriously, grab some SPF. By nightfall, that heat wave will totally fade away. Expect a much chiller 21 degrees Celsius under brilliantly clear skies. Next up is Brutal by Olivia Rodrigo. I wonder if her music feels brutal or just incredibly catchy when you're having a major life meltdown. Time to crank the speakers and get into this.

Jumping back into the grind after that dense, deep dive on global GDP. Seriously, our domestic demand needs a vacation. It's nice to pivot to something lighter. Outside today in Osnabrück, we've got 30 degrees Celsius and plenty of scattered clouds. Perfect weather for analyzing bad feelings. Let's soak up this warmth, then sink into that specific mood with 24K Golden featuring Ian Dior. Get ready for these vibes.

0: right, Osnabrück, let's talk numbers for a minute. German inflation hit 2.7% this July. That fuel discount removal really impacted the pocketbook. It sounds like stabilizing costs is proving an Olympic sport. But enough economic heavy lifting. We need a shift in pace. Outside right now, it's a beautiful 30 degrees Celsius, partly cloudy, perfect for remembering that life isn't just measured in kilowatt hours. We're feeling good until the evening cools down to a crisp 21 degrees clear sky. Now, speaking of feelings and releases, don't let those hikes stress you out, because Pharrell Williams is here with Freedom. I hope this song reminds us that achieving actual freedom involves more than just having gasoline in your car. Get ready.
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0: The cost picture looks intense this morning. That July inflation bump to an estimated 2.7% leaves many wondering how stable things really are. Seriously, these sharp climbs in gas and diesel prices are making life feel expensive right here in Osnabrück. But we refuse to let economic spreadsheets ruin a Thursday afternoon. Right outside now, it's a beautiful 30 degrees Celsius, partly cloudy, perfect day weather for remembering what actually brings happiness. Later tonight, when the sky clears at an easily manageable 21 degrees Celsius, we are still going to feel fabulous, even if the household budget isn't. Forget the gas pumps and the complicated numbers for a second. Lizzo knows exactly how we need this shift in energy today with Good as Hell. This track needs to remind us what good vibes really mean after hearing those financial reports. Get ready to feel amazing.
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7:50 in the morning, and we have some necessary updates. That news about nearly 10,000 heat deaths across Germany, honestly, that figure is staggering, should make us seriously reconsider how fast current climate trends are moving. But let's tackle traffic first, because you need to get somewhere. Just a quick reminder for anyone heading west, the A1 stretch toward Bremen has complications between Osnabrückhafen and Osnabrück North. It's flagged as unsecured due to an accident site. All right, enough heavy stuff about infrastructure and climate policy. We absolutely need a vibe shift right now. Because, conversationally speaking, intense news reports are definitely not the perfect background for feelings, so we're leaving all of that complex science behind. Get ready to drop into some smooth sounds, because next up is Feelings for You.

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1: Happy Thursday afternoon. We've tackled election polling that suggests some heavy feelings in Saxony, Anhalt, and no traffic drama near Osnabrück. Speaking of temp, it's a muggy 31 degrees Celsius right now. We certainly deserve a break from all the complex statistics. By night, things cool down to 21 degrees Celsius. Let's leave the pundit debates behind for now. Next up is Coast by Haley Steinfeld. Pump yourself up and enjoy this song.

Okay, let's talk about something real for a second. The numbers are serious. 9,800 heat-related deaths. That's alarming. Dealing with 32 degrees Celsius and reports like that definitely makes you rethink everything. It certainly gives us cause to scratch our heads.

considering the global climate debate we face every day. But hey, it's Thursday afternoon here in Osnabrück, not a science lecture. Later tonight, things drop nicely to a cool 21 degrees Celsius, so at least one thing is predictable. To take a break from sobering statistics, let's get something fun running. Madison Beer Track incoming, hopefully. This song makes you feel as powerful as someone trying to keep an HEC unit running through three heat waves.

0: seriously diving into infrastructure planning failure. We are talking about an astonishing backlog of $130 billion and timelines stretching out until the mid-2030s. That is a lot of rail travel, folks. It definitely gives us something heavy to chew on this sunny Thursday afternoon. To stretch our mental muscles away from those massive figures, we need a blast of pure groove. Will Smith's Miami is up next. Get ready to feel some fun energy flowing through you.
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1: All right, folks. It's 12:30 in the afternoon here at Osna FM. Now we are looking at some seriously hefty headlines this afternoon regarding state budgets and pension ages, basically shifting things because of a $700 million need. That whole discussion about raising retirement from 63 to 64 definitely gives you something to ponder, doesn't it? But hey, even serious topics like economics shouldn't put a damper on your playlist. Let's cleanse the palate and get some solid good vibes going with this request for Carousel. Stay right there. Here is 40 and Cheka.

All right, folks, welcome back to Rock and Pop Radio. Wow, 32 degrees outside, you feel like you just ran a marathon? Let's hear this. Politics are doing wild things today. We heard that AFD is calling for a complete elimination of that 5% election hurdle. Seriously, the establishment party's questioning it over survival fears? Gotta process that whole dynamic. Speaking of heat,

Hopefully your air conditioning is blasting because we need some energy change. Now, while these electoral debates are super important, our playlists are here to keep us cool and focused. Because next up, we're getting the pop anthem, Fame is a Gun by Addison Rae. So, yeah, that's everything you need when navigating political hurdles and high temperatures. Stay right there. Let's blast this out.

33 degrees outside and we're stuck under an overcast ceiling. It feels like the temperature should be half as high as the complexity of today's headlines. Serious stuff dropped this afternoon. Experts are calling out EU industrial targets as straight up planned economy folly. Seriously? Mandatory 20% GDP growth? We need a nap, not that much industrialized ambition. Meanwhile, down here in Osnabrück, we're tackling A1 gridlock near Hafen and Osnabrück North, 3 kilometers of slow progress because of an unsecured accident scene. From macroeconomics to miserable meters per minute traffic jams, it's a lot. So, after processing global investment wisdom and wondering when this car jam will clear up, we need something pure and electric. Rock and Pop Radio understands the mission. Ditch the forecasts and crank up the vibe, because next up is that absolute banger, Million Dollar Girl. Stay locked in. Let's ride. Baby,

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1: We definitely processed some intense numbers this afternoon. That political data from Saxony, Anhalt really shows a high level of public dissatisfaction. But speaking of things moving smoothly, great news. The danger reported near Hafen and Osnabrück North has been lifted completely. The traffic issue is cleared up. Enjoying 33 degrees Celsius right now? We need some uplifting energy next. Because we've talked about unrest in nations, next up is a song called Birds. Let's take these collective worries and imagine soaring away together for 3 minutes. Stay locked in, let the vibe ride out.

watch Global Economic Talk today. When you hear experts saying something is planned economy folly, it makes you rethink everything. Speaking of things that are simple, the roads around us are perfectly clear right now. The weather holding at a comfortable 33 degrees Celsius, partly cloudy. A perfect little lift for a Thursday afternoon. We're moving past global policy debates and into something smoother. Get ready to dive deep with Ella Eyre as we enjoy deeper.

0: Hey, welcome back to Osna FM. We made it over the hump of Thursday afternoon. We're cruising into 1:20 p.m. right now. Speaking purely in numbers, there's serious global chatter today about AI sovereignty. The EU has launched a monumental 10 billion euro plan, betting enormous capital on building 7 new gigafactories across the continent. It sounds like genuine industrial independence, but then you see them signing non-negotiable deals with those major US chip makers. A truly spectacular corporate balancing act, designed to seem fully self-sufficient while still relying heavily, we're moving past global policy debates and into something totally pure for your ears. Get ready for an absolute belter as we take a break for Gabrielle with Rise.
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This hits differently at 1,003 p.m. on Thursday. Dealing with 10 billion plans and supposed AI independence is complicated stuff, isn't it? Even if the climate feels like 34 degrees out here, sometimes corporate balance sheets are trickier than the weather. We appreciate all the policy noise, but let's forget the geopolitics for a second. Time for So-So minus Odile to officially power through your afternoon.

0: We are ticking along at 1:40 in the afternoon this Thursday, July 30th. Talk about sticky stuff. Infrastructure plans stretching into the mid-2030s. It makes our current predicament feel like a quick weekend detour. Dealing with a $130 billion backlog doesn't exactly require crystal ball readings, does it? Maybe today's 34 degrees Celsius will give us enough heat to solve that mess. At least when this crazy day wraps up, the thermometer is dropping beautifully to 21 degrees with clear skies tonight. We appreciate you keeping us updated on all these big policy messes. Now, let's shift gears completely and enjoy the sounds of Tom Gregory requested right over fingertips.
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0: We are at 5 DPM this Thursday, and what a morning it's been covering every corner from volatile indices to stable infrastructure plans, and frankly, needing enough heat just surviving these talking points at 34 degrees Celsius. The market recap was heavy news. That shaky jump of only 0.4% for Germany's GDP doesn't leave much room for optimism. Speaking of power, you need someone who can tackle those serious topics next, and she's Karen. She's intense, incredibly powerful, so remember to keep your questions punchy because she won't tolerate meandering monologues. Before the takeover, let's get loose with Tom Gregory playing Fingertips. Maybe this track will prove that sometimes you just need a simple reminder of what's above your fingers. Karen takes over now!
1: 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Hit after hit. 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

0: Dealing with Josh last bit was certainly an experience, man. That poor guy needs about half a nap after all that caffeine and volume. Seriously? Was he vibrating at 500 hertz or something? Speaking of excessive requirements, trying to digest today's news is exhausting. They want you working until age 64 now, an added year for 700 million savings? Give me a break. Does anyone truly need that minuscule 3% pension bump when the economic burden increases so much? It's ridiculously over-engineered policy. At this scorching 35 degrees Celsius, we deserve something with actual kick. Enough talk about budgets is making my skull feel hotter than the forecast. All right, let's escape this bureaucratic mess. Turn up the speakers because the Loud family is dropping. A horse with no name.
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2: Let's talk seriously about that missile leak near the Poland border. Does anyone actually believe the minimizing reports? This isn't just an airspace violation. This level of geopolitical nonsense demands more than a dismissive hand wave. It's 35 degrees Celsius out here, and we deserve actual intelligence, not these PR spin narratives. Now, to snap us out of this international mess, we need something utterly irrelevant. If the world is collapsing geopolitically, at least our playlist should be aggressively cheerful with September's Never Give It Up. Kick back and sing along.

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1: Seriously, listening to these reports about the airspace violation makes you think diplomacy is just a poorly written soap opera. We need clarity on that geopolitical mess, not just diplomatic shrugs suggesting it's all fine. It's 35 degrees Celsius out here, and sunshine usually implies things are okay, but we know better. At least I hope your commute home hasn't been magically smooth, because traffic being cleared is basically the bare minimum expectation, right? Now, enough with the global tension talk. We need something that actually feels good, so let's listen to Dion Bromfield. Hopefully, this song about fooling finally makes sense after all this overthinking.

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1: Listen up. So we are still debating this confusing 5% threshold nonsense? It's 2:30 on a Thursday afternoon, and frankly, I'm tired of the arguments. Does anyone actually care if it's 35 degrees today versus 20 Celsius tomorrow? Stop overthinking this system reform garbage. We need something that makes sense right now. Robbie Williams is up to help you feel better.

0: Look at the time. It's Thursday, 2:40 p.m., and we still have to deal with this sunshine panic. Health experts are sounding alarms again about sunscreen's false sense of security, because apparently you people think a cream solves everything. It is 35 degrees Celsius today. Can we just move past this nonsense? Osnabrück traffic was resolved at Bissendorf exit. Get it over with. Just process the info. Now, I need some actual entertainment. Save yourself for Annalise's dramatic rendition of All That She Wants.
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1: Listen up. Let's get this over with. Still defending that useless 5% voting barrier, Lammert? Really? Doesn't anyone realize the system needs fixing and procedure committees are just wasting everyone's time? The A30 near Nani to Suthausen is a danger zone. Objects on the roadway mean common sense. Look before you drive, people. It's supposed to be quick travel, not an obstacle course because of careless drivers. It's 35 degrees Celsius out, perfectly miserable and cloud-covered, making everyone act worse. Just pay attention. We are moving on anyway. Next up, aliens and Marteria. Get ready.

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1: Honestly, can we just get this segment over with? Establishment parties are suddenly whispering about eliminating a simple 5% hurdle because pre-existing competition is inconvenient. It's genuinely embarrassing watching them react like scared little puppies when faced with actual democratic procedure. We're dealing with politics, not some clandestine emergency operation. And speaking of things being out of control, it's 34 degrees Celsius and absolutely cloudy. You would think the weather itself knew better than to act so miserable. Enough manufactured drama. Because frankly, after this discussion about who gets to play political make-believe, you need something with genuine raw energy. Get ready for Maneater. It perfectly soundtracks this atmosphere where everyone is acting like a calculating predator scheming their way to the top.

0: lying.
1: Goodness me, at this hour on a Thursday afternoon, are we still discussing things that should be absolutely obvious? Seriously, reports of nearly 10,000 heat deaths in one area, that's frankly unacceptable. Minister Lauterbach is correct. The government really needs to get immediate measures running like cooling centers and proper urban redesign. And if you're thinking 34 degrees Celsius overcast weather is okay for this kind of negligence, think again. Speaking of dangerous conditions, listeners watching the A1 near Langerich, remember those objects on the roadway? Don't assume the state has it covered. Safety is an optional. Deal with it. We absolutely need some genuine energy shift now that we've processed all this mandated drama. So, pull up your air conditioning and get ready for LUV by H and Anne Marie.

briefly, can we seriously discuss a German GDP barely edging up by 0.4%? That is hardly robust, people. The market performance sounds mixed. Just focusing on sectoral gains like Symrise and Infineon won't fix structural issues. And for everyone keeping an eye on the A30 route, it's canceled. That's final. If you were waiting around believing danger existed between Nani and Osnabrück Zuthausen, please stop. It genuinely doesn't exist anymore. This isn't a game. At 33 degrees Celsius and overcast, frankly, we expect better resilience than implied by those numbers. Now let's keep the good vibes flowing because, frankly, this economic commentary was overwhelming enough. Coming up after all that seriousness, here is KOMM, Sean, by Tim Bensko.

Are we seriously dwelling on who gets to run things? This stuff about election hurdles protecting some supposed elites is completely tedious. Frankly, nobody listens anymore, honestly. We have 33 degrees Celsius today. It's hot enough that debating political theory feels exhausting, even when it's overcast. And while I appreciate the update that the traffic problems are gone around Osnabrück, really, who cares? Just fine. Now for a sudden trip south, we are going from complex constitutional debate to Samba do Brasil by Bellini. Try keeping up.

0: That's the way love
1: Honestly,
0: goes.
1: Are we really expected to process another complex international border debacle? These reports about porous borders and critical failures in Ceuta are just incredibly dramatic, frankly. Someone needs to manage expectations.

better than the authorities themselves do right now. And don't even get me started on needing a state of emergency. People should learn basic logistics. Speaking of things falling apart, keep your eyes peeled for roadway danger between Widukindland and Lustringen. Actual objects are making local driving utterly tedious. It is 33 degrees Celsius outside, but I highly doubt the drama levels will drop even when the cloud cover finally breaks tonight. Prepare yourself, because after all that intense global upheaval, we're getting circle in the sand. Honestly, save your dramatic declarations for actual desert survival shows. Try to keep up with the rhythm.

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1: Seriously, let us talk about basic science for 1 minute. People are missing the forest for the sunblock hype right now. Understanding risk is hardly advanced material. At 34 degrees Celsius and dealing with thunderstorms, common sense should be automatic. Yet traffic warnings near Neuenkirchen's Verden show objects still causing massive driving delays. Honestly, can't folks just follow simple rules? We need to get through this day. Speaking now of unpredictability, the mercury will drop to 21 degrees later, all that dramatic flair for nothing. Enough complaining, okay? Time for some actual music. Loud Luxury and Emily Roberts deliver Love You for Life.

0: Listen up, because seriously, are we still talking about inflation? 2.8% rising, energy spiking another 8.3%. Can the government people not stabilize anything for 1 minute? It's a fundamental failure. Why does simple cost protection require actual effort? And while you're worrying about that mess, the A30 in Hellern and Lodi intersections is showing objects again. Are people actually expecting us to stop completely because of roadside debris? Honestly, this constant struggle against everything. The crashing thunder at 32 degrees Celsius, or just the general lack of common sense out there, is getting tiresome. We have a solid Thursday afternoon ahead of us, so wipe those annoyed expressions and get ready. Time to forget all your economic woes and that traffic jam nonsense, because Alcazar with Crying at the Discotheque is playing now.
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the groove.

seriously supposed to digest another crisis this afternoon? State-funded pension money being gambled on tech sovereignty? It's just more bureaucratic interference dressed up as innovation, which honestly baffles me. Our skies are dumping 31 degrees Celsius worth of thunderstorm mediocrity right now, perfectly mirroring the national mood. Wouldn't you agree? Now, the A1 traffic update shows danger has been lifted, meaning things were bad, but not that bad, so relax. Blue Man Group is up, play some actual rock, and finally pay attention to what should be heard.

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1: Honestly, are we paying attention right now? More spending proposals funneling

The reality is 31 degrees Celsius and thunderstorms hammering us. That's what matters. If visibility on Bremer Street is low thanks to smoke, you absolutely must drive slowly, people. This isn't theoretical finance talk. Speaking of things needing attention, here comes Owl City's air traffic. Focus up.

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1: Seriously, can we discuss this inflation mess? 2.8%? And energy soaring an outrageous 8.3%? Are we even trying anymore? People need real answers, not just blaming policy adjustments for price shocks. It's frankly embarrassing governmental oversight. Speaking of things being stabilized, I hear the A30 issue between Hellern and Lotte has been lifted. Good. Now please focus on something important. It's 29 degrees today with this thunderstorm, but by morning we're supposedly at a clearer, cooler 21 degrees? Don't waste my time with forecasts. When you listen to Last Train to London, just remember, if things are running late, book a taxi, because clearly, nobody can handle the trains anymore. Get ready for rockets.

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2: Listen up. Facing a crisis after near 10,000 heat deaths, what kind of governmental nonsense is this? Demanding cooling centers and massive urban redesign because clearly nobody planned for anything beyond 80 degrees Fahrenheit. Are we seriously being told to invest in AC units now? General bureaucracy simply cannot handle basic climate events. 29 degrees today with this thunderstorm is unbearable, yet mañana they claim a pleasant 21 degrees. So much sweat for such little change. You just sit there waiting for improvements, expecting everything to run perfectly like LaBouche's Be My Lover. Get ready for the track, people. We need better answers than predictive weather and empty promises. La-da.

you kidding me? Another canceled federal cabinet meeting because someone needs a mandatory sabbatical? This is absolutely unbelievable. We are talking about governmental procedure, people. This isn't Mother Teresa's holiday schedule. Seriously, operational continuity should be non-negotiable. They cancel important business, prioritizing personal leave. It defies basic bureaucratic logic. Looking at the numbers, it's 29 degrees Celsius out and raining, yet critical duties take a backseat to vacation time? Just tell us what rules were broken here, because frankly, I demand better answers. 21 degrees wait, for tomorrow certainly won't fix this abysmal lack of structure. Brace yourself, Brandy and Monica are up next.

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1: Listen up, because we have massive issues here. 10,000 heat deaths? Is this acceptable? You hear about willful state neglect regarding extreme weather while talking pop music. Since it's already 28 degrees Celsius out, demanding urgent cooling infrastructure is not radical, it's basic survival logic. Minister Risch actively sabotaging clean energy expansion for climate safety? That kind of mismanagement and incompetence is absolutely unacceptable. Honestly, who audits this government's performance when things get hot? Seriously, I demand the answers on how we let this happen. Now wipe that frown off your face. It's time to reset with Walker Hayes and Fancy Like.

0: Can we just talk about these laws already? This whole Bavarian mess with store closing times? It screams corporate profiteering right there. Undermining basic constitutional rest protections. Are they even thinking of us people? Or are they just acting as glorified footrests for some trade corporation? Honestly, when it's already 28 degrees Celsius out and we're dealing with bureaucratic nonsense like this, you expect them to at least get the foundational rights right. We need better accountability, not more legislative chaos. You really think passing these laws fixes anything? Nope. The struggle is real, and apparently your solution is aggressive overreach. But enough lecture for now. Let's reset that critical energy level with Chase Atlantic dropping this banger. This is Swim. Grab a towel because we are diving into the soundtrack.
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Okay, seriously? Another discussion about systemic overhaul and who gets to pay for basic care. This is giving me a migraine right here in Osnabrück. We talked enough about structural deficiencies today. You people are always so dramatic with these endless debates. Honestly, at 28 degrees Celsius and it's sprinkling out there, the mood needs to change immediately. Stop analyzing every single tax loophole and social responsibility issue. It is time for a radical mood reset. Let's stop talking. I said we need a global blast of pop energy right now. Put your hands up because this incredible voice demands that we sing along with Christina Aguilera spinning us around the world.

You know, girl, it's crazy. So I always been wanting a girl like you. It's fine, love. Can I get your number?

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2: Seriously? Another segment about legislators being footrests for big corporations? Get real. We just heard detailed arguments about Bavarian store laws. Enough rules talk for one afternoon. It's 27 degrees out there. Can we focus on something that actually matters? Stop the complex legal analysis and the jargon. I need a massive, immediate energy shift away from all this constitutional nonsense. Time to put the serious politics in the box. Prepare yourselves because the sound quality is going up for some Kiss. What?

All this drama about Ceuta and border failures, we get it. Global crises are exhausting, frankly. It's 5:40 in the evening. We need immediate energy after all that talk of crumbling authority.

0: priorities. Seriously? We cannot keep dwelling on national emergencies when it's only 27 degrees Celsius out there, just like that. Let's leave the geopolitical meltdown where it is. Because after soaking up this weight, you do not want to suddenly transition into a sophisticated string quartet arrangement. Prepare yourselves for something completely different.
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1: Seriously? We're only on Thursday, 30th July. It's 5:50 and we have to start poring over structural overhauls for nurse groups that somehow managed to write a strongly worded letter about Health Minister Linneman's supposed minors' financial fixes. Because really, if the system needs questioning of private insurance viability versus public funding, that is apparently our crisis right now. Enough. Pivot this madness immediately because I do not want to hear another word about budgets or burning rates, frankly. Nobody has time for that complicated mess. Now, let's look at what actually matters outside, the A30 northbound stretch between Lotte and Hasbergen. Gast is totally gridlocked. We talking a 2-kilometer nightmare jam right there. Are you stuck in it? Don't even tell me. Just move. It's barely 27 degrees Celsius out today, so don't let traffic ruin your whole evening. Enough of the news headlines and these endless problems. Get ready to remember what good energy feels like because the score is spinning. Born for this, right up next.

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2: Seriously? 40% of kids can't check over their shoulder? Stop it right there with the pity parade and the ADAC panic attack. Clearly, nobody here has time to solve systemic failure rates when we all have traffic delays. It's only 27 degrees outside. Just breathe. And yes, I know you noticed the weather forecast. It drops to 21 tomorrow. But tonight, overcast stress is required. All right, enough of this tragic news coverage. We need pure empowerment because, frankly, listening to us solve national driving deficiencies is exhausting. Get ready for some serious vocal talent because whether your life or skill set requires it, we all know who reigns supreme when the beat drops.

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2: Seriously, global sports integrity collapsing because some investor bought too many tickets? Are you kidding me? It's 27 degrees out, and frankly, these international politics are more stressful than the weather when it drops to 21 tomorrow. Nobody can govern anything properly. They just throw massive threats around. We deserve better, honestly. Enough of that manufactured drama. Now, tune up. Because this next track is going to absolutely demolish any skepticism you have about knowing things, especially if your life advice sounds like you don't know. Get ready for Emmy plus Mirai. Let the real talent take over now.

honestly, debating fundamental representative freedoms is quite draining. Why do people resort to these rigid rules, this ridiculous 5% threshold, merely protecting established elite comforts? With a mild 27 degrees today, we should expect more clarity than bureaucratic obfuscation. Frankly, the lack of transparency here is baffling. We deserve actual representation, not just structured privilege. Get ready for some proper depth now. Let Duran unravel what feels invisible on invisible.

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1: It is Thursday, 6:30. And honestly, I expected more grown-up conversation than what we're hearing about Germany's political climate. These arguments over AI gigafactories sound less like strategic investment and more like little state-level

0: Well, barnyard fights for funding. Oh, please, all this frantic maneuvering between Bavaria and NRW trying to secure scraps is exhausting. You would think that with a mild 27 degrees outside, they could muster some actual focus above the lobbying noise. We deserve competency, not highly visible bureaucratic grappling. Now, before you get too deep into corporate subsidy drama, we need some real rhythm change. Talking about this geopolitical mess makes me want to skip straight to the music. Because seriously, Selena Gomez featuring Gucci Mane? I'm picturing something that needs just a little more belt and maybe less intense fashion commentary. Get ready for fetish right now.
1: Take it or leave it, baby, take it or leave it. But I know you won't leave it, cause I know that you need it.

0: the absolute mess that is global sports governance? Are we really supposed to buy into this whole FIFA boycott drama? It sounds less like a grand geopolitical conflict and more like three neighbors arguing over whose lawn gnome placement was superior. Honestly, if people can't sort out world football integrity, they should be directing their energy toward remembering where they parked on the B68. Traffic problems near Bramshire are fine. Focus on your life. Right now, 26 degrees with this drizzle, we need something that matches a clear sky someday, like when it hits 21. Now, for the music break, Pawa Zadroniak's Happy Together is next. If you think that song requires any actual effort to be cheesy, I simply do not know what kind of happiness you are talking about. Enjoy the beat change and try not to fall into a puddle.
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0: 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Another government partnership accelerating digitalization? Because it sounds less like progress and more like giving away private property rights for a free consultation. Honestly, by Thursday evening, I expected better than this kind of tech incompetence. It is 27 degrees Celsius right now, but that infrastructure plan feels colder than the forecast for morning. Only 21 degrees with a clear sky? Don't fool yourself. Those people have no idea how important sovereign systems are. Here Comes of the Night by Bastille. Try not to overanalyze the lyrics while driving home on Osnabrück's nice main roads. Enjoy it.
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1: 10,000 heat deaths are unacceptable, really. How incompetent are we supposed to be? This is your Osna FM on this Thursday evening, July 30th. The government's neglect over climate safety demands more than just excuses. Seriously, B68 and B218 traffic cleared up. Nobody even noticed that mess was canceled. It's 26 degrees Celsius now with slight rain. So frankly, everybody needs to figure out their own life plan. And when Ed Sheeran and Justin Bieber are playing I Don't Care, I expect the same level of effort from this whole infrastructure debate. Just tune in.

0: that dog. Doggy dog.
1: Honestly, this whole SME initiative sounds utterly terrifying. Giving up digital sovereignty over minor corporate gains? Are you kidding me with that kind of oversight? Because while the news suggests progress, handing public services to unaccountable private vendors is wild mismanagement. It's only 26 degrees Celsius now with slight rain out there, but don't let current weather fool you. Things can get crystal

clear later when it hits 21 degrees tomorrow. Anyways, we definitely need better oversight on all these systems before Thursday evening finishes up of all.

7:20 this evening, Thursday the 30th July. Are we seriously discussing climate instability right now? Record sunshine and drought conditions simply prove that current governance has failed miserably to prepare for escalating crises. My patience is wearing thinner than the expected half-typical rainfall. Yes, it's only 26 degrees Celsius outside with minor rain, but frankly, you should be worrying about environmental failure, not local precipitation data. Understand this, things could look crystal clear at 21 degrees tomorrow morning, yet nothing feels stable. Because we need real solutions today, people. Now, settle down enough of the doom and gloom lectures. Our next track is Menner by Herbert Grönemeyer. Seriously? You thought this song was gonna fix global warming somehow? What did she say?

0: Seriously, are they actually running a country or just scheduling luxury spa days? This constant string of cancellations because someone needs a vacation is utterly ridiculous. We are supposed to be discussing important matters, not observing cabinet members prioritizing personal leave over duty. Listen closely. Even though it's only 25 degrees Celsius and we have light rain right now, the sheer operational failure in government makes this weather seem like a pleasant little distraction by comparison. Don't worry about the forecast when things look so messy indoors. Those clear skies you might see at 21 degrees tomorrow morning won't fix anything political. Now settle down. Enough of this agonizing drama. Time to switch gears completely because apparently dramatic rock is what I need right now, totally unrelated to the Chancellor's schedule. Our next track is Billy Talent's Surrender. I genuinely hope that song is doing more than just sounding epic. You better be absorbing some actual resilience from it without sacrificing your common sense.
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It is 7:40 in the evening, and frankly, you deserve better than this political theater. Are we really supposed to believe that corporate gigafactories lobbying makes any sense? It just sounds like rich states desperately fighting over crumbs of subsidy money. Utterly exhausting nonsense. Forget your maneuvering when it's 24 degrees out with rain now and looking at the clear sky coming at 21 degrees. That is natural efficiency. Stop obsessing over policy drama. Enough time wastes. Next up, Sweet Butter Joe with Can't Feel My Face. Just make sure this song doesn't make me feel myself so clueless that I forget how to scroll through my phone and judge people appropriately.

0: Seriously? More talk about internal institutional messes? Honestly, this German bureaucratic drama couldn't possibly be more exhausting. We are talking global readiness goals compared to 24 degrees Celsius outside. Just accept that it's rain, not a policy breakthrough. Focus up. Next, we dump all that heavy stuff and crank up the energy with Inna featuring J Balvin. Don't make me hear another word about structural incompetence.
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0: Are you kidding me with this endless talk about drought and climate scores? Seriously, we are at 24 degrees and it's just a slight drizzle. Get over yourselves with the global devastation reports. You think these dramatic warnings about environmental crises are going to make us stop listening? Absolutely not. Honestly, focus on what actually matters, how you're going to escape tonight. Get ready for Juan Carlos Lobajo next, Runaway Baby. Because apparently we all need a good soundtrack for abandoning our responsibilities and running off before the 21-degree clear sky arrives tomorrow morning.
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1: Honestly, this endless stream of political appointments, chiefs of staff moving here and there, it just makes you exhausted. We're trying to listen to music, not a government policy briefing about who chairs what. And look outside, 24 degrees Celsius, fine. A slight drizzle is hardly cause for concern, people. Good thing traffic around Osnabrück is miraculously calm right now, otherwise I'd have an aneurysm. All right, enough of this dull stuff. We are playing low. Flo Rida and T-Pain, put these names on your lists. Grab a drink and get ready to turn up the energy, because that's what we do here at Osna FM.

make me sick. I know, I feel you. That's why we gotta stick together.

really dedicating airtime to political shuffling appointments? It's medieval, frankly. The gossip about chancellery staff moving around is just utterly exhausting. And those constant traffic updates, canceled requests on B-51. Seriously, people paying attention should know better than this dreary stuff. We're dealing with 24 degrees Celsius and light rain when we could be somewhere else entirely. Stop wasting time over little inconveniences. It's pathetic. The sky is getting clear later tomorrow, climbing back up to 21 degrees. But why focus on the future? Focus on now. Drop all that boring stuff and raise your voices. We are firing up thunderclouds next. Go get loud, because this energy requires zero patience for nonsense.

listening? Thursday, 30th July, 8:30. Honestly, with all the fuss about AI managing player data, like Cologne thinks they are so clever, it just proves that people are still required. Nobody can predict a genius's curveball with bits and bytes. Speaking of things you just understand, get ready for Modern Talking. Brother Louise is coming up. Believe me, after 6 hours in this dirty Osnabrück place, I deserve something way less emotional than 1980s Euro disco. Let's go.

Honestly, did you really think anyone actually understands all this economic speak? All that talk about the DAX, inflation numbers, it's exhausting, isn't it? We saw core inflation dip to 2.4%, which apparently means something vital, suggesting little crises are handled by vague government efforts. Good thing there are zero traffic issues around Osnabrück right now, making this much easier than trying to keep up with financial jargon. Luckily, the weather is only a mild 23 degrees Celsius and just some light rain. It's manageable. We earned a moment of pure confidence after sifting through all that expert nonsense. Get ready for Jess Glynn. Please don't be so hard on yourself tonight.

0: honestly, we are still talking about algorithms needing the human spirit? It's profoundly obvious, really. Mere data matrices don't breathe ambition. They simply calculate based on numbers. Apparently, Cologne is convinced that mere spreadsheets cannot handle unpredictable individual flair. Pathetic theater. Even if those meticulous planners get their systems tuned up to the exact temperature of 23 degrees Celsius today, nothing replaces pure gut instinct, do they? Don't pretend this complex discussion about personalities trumping patterns isn't just filler designed to sound important on Thursday evening. But enough with that armchair genius nonsense. We need lift. Since the slight rain isn't doing anything but dampening spirits anyway, let's ignore deep strategic thinking entirely and celebrate something much more bubbly. Get ready now for Blue featuring LAD. I hear it's precisely what you need after surviving an evening of predictable, high-concept analysis.
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0: 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Pure and honest.
1: Are we still poring over economic charts? Honestly, the DAX rose because of expected inflation. Like nobody understands what buoyed means. And while that core inflation dropped to 2.4%, don't act like it's a victory. It simply signals temporary relief, which is hardly cause for celebration. Furthermore, observing an already strengthened euro and easing Brent oil only confirms one thing: the current policy efforts are profoundly lackluster. Oh, lovely, even the A1 near Lengerich is clear. That update is utterly predictable. Enough with this dreary national finance analysis. Clearly, we need something with actual pizzazz. Forget macroeconomic despair for a minute. We're dropping Sugababes and their tune. Ugly, don't worry. It's probably the only genuinely catchy thing whispered in here all week.

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1: Seriously, is this really what we're supposed to focus on? Reports of administrative incompetence are just exhausting. 22 degrees Celsius and slight rain outside. Dramatic nonsense indeed. Anyway, remember that tomorrow forecast is crystal clear at 21 degrees Celsius. Much better than these deep governmental complaints. Let's forget bureaucracy for a moment. Editors is here, so prepare yourselves.

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2: 40%? Really, this ADAC report on young drivers is just deeply exhausting information. Honestly, these failures are so systemic, it beggars belief. You would think basic shoulder checks would be automatic. With temperatures hovering around 22 degrees Celsius right now, perhaps they should focus less on traffic and more on being competent adults. Anyway, enough of those dismal studies. It's time for a total change of pace. Get ready to vibe with Maroon 5.

Honestly, navigating all this global instability is simply exhausting. It beggars belief that anyone expects anything less than catastrophic collapse. We're talking about critical infrastructure deficits, a staggering $130 billion backlog, for example. And let's talk governance, a 41% vote count. Truly dreadful oversight. These massive crises, from the environmental overreach to what happened with systemic labor management last week, it must be utterly overwhelming. I mean, with temperatures barely reaching 22 degrees Celsius and this persistent drizzle, one hardly expects peak competence. You would think basic regulatory competence was automatic everywhere. Just enough scandal linking EU AI spending to potential private vendor failures to keep you perpetually stressed. Frankly, it's a mess. Good heavens. Enough of that bleak global reporting. We need drama, darling. It is time for something truly spectacular and utterly necessary. Get ready to scream along with Lady Gaga.

kidding me with this news? Seriously? We're talking about thousands of people dying from the heat. I mean, barely 10,000? And that's what we focus on instead of where the decent local service is? The incompetence, it beggars belief. Everyone keeps pointing out some massive structural deficit or who owes whom money because they apparently can't manage a simple quarterly budget. Goodness, and this global overshoot day nonsense? It sounds exhausting just trying to comprehend how anyone runs anything anymore. Let's face it, if the economy is falling apart, why are we still discussing that debacle from last week's reporting? You people should know better than this, like basic adult responsibility, darling. Enough of this overwhelming German drama. I need a moment of pure fabulousness. It is time for Little Mix.

Seriously, mixed forest because of the climate risks? Give me a break. I mean, 21 degrees Celsius today. Calm down. Ugh, my glorious night is officially over. Jackson is taking the reins now for your Ozna FM banger, so please behave yourselves. But before he ruins this fabulous vibe completely, let's get loud. Turn up the volume for Victoria Justice.

0: Hello, everyone. Dealing with all this important stuff, wildfire experts confirming that current forest management requires an immediate shift to mixed forest, frankly, is enough drama for one night. It's 21 degrees Celsius outside, people. We don't need climate anxiety tonight. And yes, thanks to poor Karen, I am taking the reins now. Judging by her last attempts at radial banter, remaining on air was an actual act of entitlement. Now settle back in. Dido's Don't Leave Home is up next. Probably a perfect fit for anyone who gets sentimental at 10 p.m.
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2: This week keeps throwing monumental crises our way. Failing economies, climate warnings that sound apocalyptic, transport disaster zones. It's a lot of deep-end survival stuff for one Thursday night. But hey, look at the bright side. It's 21 degrees Celsius outside, meaning we are actively boiling yet. You deserve some sonic therapy tonight. Stay put, settle in, and let deep funk hit you with Talking to Yourself, a perfect soundtrack for processing the chaos.

0: Kings of Osnabrück and across Germany, it is still cruising tonight. No major traffic disasters to report, which honestly is good news. Seriously though, everything sounds fine out there. A clear night sky and 21 degrees Celsius means we aren't dealing with Arctic levels of melodrama. Just like that. We keep this rhythm going until the wee hours. This next track is The Snuts with All Your Friends. If you know them, you know the vibes. It sounds like giving your best friend a very earnest mixtape while standing outside an all-ages venue. Turn up the volume and let's ride that chorus into the weekend.
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0: What about love?
1: Folks, that roundup of headlines was intense. We're talking staggering $130 billion maintenance backlogs for Deutsche Bahn. Let's just say the journey is going to be long. From record heat deaths in Germany, a serious 9800, to global conflicts and an economic structural wobble, it's a lot to process. But here at Osny FM, we keep things moving. The systems might be stressing out, but our weather forecast remains perfect. A steady 21 degrees Celsius, nothing alarming there. We're shifting gears now, away from the crisis reports and towards something better. Get ready for Udo Lindenberg's Einherz Can Man Nicht Reparieren. 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
1: We've spent a lot of time today wrestling with the headlines. Truly some heavy lifting emotionally speaking. But look outside. It's a perfect Thursday night. 21 degrees Celsius and clear skies overhead. Seriously, if crisis reporting felt this calm, we would all be fine. We are shifting gears completely now. I know you asked for, I don't dance. Get comfortable, settle in. Let the music take over. We don't need any more emergency room updates.

Okay, let's tackle that monumental global stuff in a flash. Hearing about border deployments shifting into full military mode feels like reading an overdue instruction manual, doesn't it? It underlines a genuine systemic struggle down at SUDA. It requires more than just initial denials to handle those national pressures. But honestly, looking outside, it's 21 degrees Celsius and the sky is crystal clear tonight. Maybe some infrastructure could achieve that level of clarity someday. We are shifting gears completely now. Forget all the geopolitical breakdowns for a minute. You're ready for this track. Get comfortable. This one was Cher Lloyd's Want You Back. Hopefully, after reading about border crossings and international incidents, this song provides exactly what it promises, a much better option than needing to be backed up by military force.

0: to sound like a helicopter.
1: Just something about you. 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
1: It's late on this Thursday, folks. 11 o'clock hitting hard. The global drama parade keeps rolling in tonight. We just heard reports that CONCACAF shot down some fairly dramatic plans by Gianni Infantino regarding selling those World Cup stakes. Internal

event is clearly loud, pointing out serious process issues and governance overreach. Honestly, enough procedural arguments for one night. At least the weather gives us a small win. 21 degrees Celsius and a perfectly clear sky overhead. It's nice to know some things are simple physics, not complicated international politics. Now, we're shutting down the global dossiers completely. Let this track take you somewhere quieter than committee meetings. If the color violet is anything like its name suggests, it should be much more soothing than reading about international sporting disputes. Enjoy Tory Lanez.

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1: It is 11:10 on a Thursday night, and frankly, the gravity of global incident reports sometimes feels superhumanly exhausting. Navigating border crises like this simply requires too much effort for one evening's consumption. It sounds like some borders are putting military units in general circulation, which suggests that paperwork isn't solving things anymore. Dealing with complex human movement issues always seems vastly more difficult than managing a simple budget spreadsheet. At least the weather tonight is predictable, 20 degrees Celsius, and looking completely clear overhead. Tomorrow morning it bumps up to 21 degrees. Nature just keeps doing its thing on time. Let's put some weight into this atmospheric stability instead of governmental strategy. This next track should be much more comforting than following geopolitical flare-ups. Enjoy Rhea Garvey with Take This Heart.

It is 11:20 on a Thursday night here at OZNY FM. Before we dive into music, let's handle some updates. Over in the U.S., manufactured optimism seems to be making headlines. Dow and NASDAQ rode a massive surge, largely fueled by Microsoft.

0: Microsoft's cloud activity reports. The euro gained footing while oil dropped dramatically. All amidst global uncertainties? Talk about contradictory signals. Switching gears wholly, local traffic update. Listeners heading from Osnabrück toward Kloppenburg on B68 and B218 near Bramstadt through Bramstadt-Gartenstadt through Bramstadt. Danger report lifted. Drive safe knowing that. Regarding nature's mood, we are enjoying a clear 20 degrees Celsius tonight, but tomorrow morning climbs to 21 degrees predictable stability at least. Now let's leave the global economies and regional road closures to the experts for a while. Post Malone is up with Chemical now.
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0: feeling major internal governance shifts. Speaking of things getting dramatic, we are holding steady at a clear 20 degrees Celsius tonight. Now, ditching international politics for pure vibes, these guys go from global FIFA disputes to a quick step cha-cha. I mean, love runs out fast enough without needing ballroom shoes. One Republic is up with Love Runs Out.
1: Oscar.

0: It's almost midnight here on a Thursday, and what a whirlwind of a week it's been. Global markets threw out the playbook today. Manufactured optimism fueled by Microsoft's cloud dominance sent the Dow and NASDAQ soaring while oil dipped despite global uncertainty. Meanwhile, right here in Osnabrück, we're enjoying a perfect 20 degrees Celsius under crystal clear skies. A nice calm contrast to all that financial drama. We saw economic volatility and massive tech swings today. Honestly, sometimes you just need something simple and emotionally rich to close out the night. Let's settle into that vibe right now with Something About Us.
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nearly midnight here in Osnabrück. After a week of headlines and market swings, the kind that make you think 20 degrees Celsius is suddenly too comfortable. You know when it's time to hit the mute button on the world. We've tracked volatility, celebrated digital growth, but right now, zero drama needed. Just good tunes are required. Let's settle into some atmospheric energy with The Fat Rat and Everglow dropping Ghost Light.

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1: Midnight hits Osnabrück. We survived another action-packed day, and frankly, the weather played along. 20 degrees Celsius today under a stubborn overcast cloud, but morning promises an upgrade to a crisp 21 degrees Celsius with clear skies. Traffic is running

running smooth, thankfully making our journey tonight almost insultingly easy. So, as we slide into this late Thursday night groove, I have a feeling One Republic has swapped out their electronic beats for something different. Get ready. It's quick step and cha-cha time. This one is Love Runs Out, so maybe take it slow and dust off those fancy dancing shoes. You won't want to miss this bizarre genre switch.

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1: What a ride this week has been. From global crises overheating the planet. And frankly, even the heat deaths in some parts aren't matching tonight's 20 degrees Celsius. To border chaos, inflation climbing to 2.8%, and everything between. It seems like humanity could fill several encyclopedias detailing our collective overconsumption habits. But hey, that heavy stuff stays on mute for now. Tonight is Friday. Osnabrück deserves a reset button, and meteorologically speaking, tomorrow promises an upgrade from this overcast gray to a crisp 21 degrees Celsius with clear blue skies. So ditch the doom scrolling. You've survived another week of world-building stress. We are hitting full send right now. Next up, we have something called Something About Us. Honestly, if there were no angels singing about us, sure. But I think our anthem tonight is Unplug and Celebrate. Get ready to feel the nostalgia trip kicks in.

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1: Okay, 20 degrees and overcast tonight felt like background noise for a night this good. But seriously, the week was intense. We processed global crises, inflation numbers climbing, all that heavy stuff. Now, it's time to hit pause on reality. Tomorrow promises an upgrade, a clear blue sky and 21 degrees Celsius, perfect climate for celebrating anything but doom. Get ready for pure energy, because right now we are turning the dial up. Coming up is Huey Lewis and the news, proving that good vibes have staying power. Let's go feel

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1: It is 12:30 at night on this Friday, July 31st, and man, what a 24 hours we just processed. From climate data showing 9,800 excess heat deaths to massive global economic reports suggesting the fun times are over, you could bottle this broadcast and sell it as an emergency wake-up call. But look outside. It's only 20 degrees Celsius and cloudy, not a cataclysm. While systems around the world debate everything from AI sovereignty to fixing super-delayed train lines, we need to collectively hit the mute button on reality for a bit. Don't let the global crises or the struggles in Southwest Germany keep you awake, because right now, an escape is mandatory. Coldplay understands that feeling, that ache for something beautiful. Let this be your collective surrender into pure sound. Get ready to find that paradise with us.

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1: It's deep in the night, Friday, 31st July. This is Osna FM, and it's 12:40 a.m. We talk discipline tonight. We make decisions based on structure, not just gut feeling. Speaking of structure, outside it's a perfect 20 degrees Celsius, which means even this overcast weather cannot mess with our rhythm. Your energy levels need boundaries if you want to survive until Saturday. Depeche Mode is waiting for us next. They deliver the cold, hard truth in Policy of Truth. Get ready to tighten up emotionally for this classic track.

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2: It is 12:50 on Friday. Before we dive into the soundtrack of your Saturday, we need attention. Forget the weather forecast mentioning 21 degrees Celsius later. Listen to what's happening in the markets. Reports detail powerful oil monopolies actively thwarting government audits regarding soaring gas prices. It sounds like pure profit gouging amidst the geopolitical mess. Frankly, some corporate oversight needs serious structure applied. Our focus must be on

those details. Staying vigilant requires excellent energy discipline. And speaking of elevated states, our next track is Serotonin Moonbeams' The Blessed Madonna. Hope this dose of bliss helps you ignore the global oil complex for a few minutes. Let's just ride these waves until sunrise.

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2: Seriously, try reading about global oil monopolies blocking government audits. It sounds like homework designed by a billionaire villain. Just breathe. While that kind of corporate tangle is holding up your thinking capacity, outside, we're dealing with 19 degrees Celsius and thick fog. Think less geopolitical crisis and more slow-motion rock opera vibe right now. Enough analysis, folks. The only complex system we need to worry about tonight is coordinating our dance moves for this next one. Keep that discipline high with those feet moving even higher. Let's get this party started with a dose of pure pop joy.

0: Folks, we've got some serious heat safety talk coming out of the capitals. The left is demanding major state plans and even talking about heat short-time work allowances. A lot of policy, a whole mess. But look outside, it's currently 19 degrees Celsius and thick fog. Doesn't sound like extreme weather or an audit nightmare right now. The good news? Osnabrück traffic is clear, folks. No snarl-ups to slow down tonight's vibe. By afternoon, we climb up to 21 degrees and things look crystal clear. Enough of the policy deep dive. This is Friday night. Let's celebrate surviving the week. Get ready for Superstars Artemazes and shine bright until the morning.
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1: Serious stuff is out there tonight. We're hearing warnings that massive budget cuts, like an expected $1.4 billion reduction by 2027, threaten not just our housing sector, but literally climate goals themselves. It's a whole systemic issue they are calling attention to. But the good news, and I mean genuinely good, starts back on the physical streets. Heading out towards Osnabrück from Munster, the A1 Hansalini is clear. Even in Lingerick, all lanes have been cleared. The logistics are running smooth while nationwide planning seems compromised. Right now, we're stuck with 19 degrees Celsius and the fog has settled in. Don't lose hope. By afternoon, that improves drastically to a crisp 21 degrees and crystal blue skies. Let's leave the macroeconomics to the morning rounds. It is time to ignore all policy debates and just walk away from the worries. Ali Farben and James Blunt have Walk Away Next, a perfect anthem for pretending none of this infrastructure stress actually matters tonight. Whippa!

0: show, we're hearing talk about electoral thresholds and maintaining stability, which basically means ensuring the system keeps running according to pre-approved plans. Johannes Fechner is defending this 5% hurdle, making it sound like a necessary safeguard. But honestly, sometimes stability just tastes suspiciously like rigid control. It's hard enough navigating 18 degrees Celsius and some seriously dense fog outside right now. We don't need major political mechanisms complicating the process. Enough with the policy debates tonight. Get comfortable because we are turning down the academic talk for real rock energy. Switching gears entirely, it is time to hear something that feels natural, unavoidable. Switchfoot with Meant to Live.
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0: So, we hear reports about multi-billion euro gaps and structural collapses across the housing industry. A massive S1.4 billion reduction? Seriously? Enough with the economics of despair tonight. It's late. It's a Friday feel. Honestly, after reading that report, I feel like my current biggest problem is ignoring the fact that we are stuck in this fog at 18 degrees Celsius. No amount of state budget talk can fix bad weather or make poor dancing decisions. Get ready for something completely unproblematic and dramatically excessive. If you've been waiting all week for a musical masterpiece about an American city, listen up. It is time to dial down the dread and crank up the reverb. Here comes the sound of San Francisco, Global DJs.
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1: Let's shelve those debates about eroding trust or safe school routes for another day. We are running on Friday night fuel, after all. 18 degrees and thick fog deserve better than political manifestos. Some promise seriousness, but tonight? Tonight calls for motion. We need to move past honesty memos. Leona Lewis.

0: So, international stabilization forces, Gaza disarming, new security bodies. It's certainly quite a complex package of talk for 2 a.m., isn't it? We know the details on diplomacy are still swirling, but honestly, tonight demands better than reading policy memos. It's only 18 degrees and thick fog out there right now, so let's hold off on global conflicts until we've had a chance to move first. A little longer, and that fog lifts. By afternoon, it looks like we'll be enjoying 21 degrees and a clear blue sky. Until then, just prepare yourself for something with attitude. Gwen Stefani is here, spinning Rich Girl. The night has officially gotten richer tonight.
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